0: Sabana 100,
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Mark Anthony with the new anthem. 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We gon' mash a throttle in Miami Harbor. 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You make a move.

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1: I get a real control. That's where I got the encouragement. You're the best, you're the best. But it's not that I'm the best. It's just like I'm courage. I have courage. 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

0: 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Give thanks to Jah. 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
1: 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This is Ryan Castro.
2: You know what's the thing, bro? Now watch out. Large approach, what we say?
1: Hey, Rush!

0: 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You're like heaven when I'm in hell.
1: Sabana 100, la potente.